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It was negative on Kings. 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

Give me the 21.

0: Can somebody repeat what apartment they said it was? I believe it was B, is in Boyd 2. Is that correct?
1: Yeah, I believe it was apartment number 2.
0: No story. Nothing showing. Out to investigate. Actual fire, we're on scene, Daisy Vestry.
2: Tempor.

0: Alright, engine 3 is going to be clear, 37, terminate in command.
1: Units of Thunder 1008, Iroquois 1008, Iroquois 4 Sigma 2, negative contact with the P holder showing house slope.
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4: Vacuum Park, Vacuum Route 2 West Park. I've received multiple calls about this signal 60J. Seems like the guardian has had a change of heart and does want to list this juvenile.

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1: John Ida 9463. John Ida 9463.
2: That 28 comes back to the 2004 Ford F-150 blue in color. Expiration is 30/27. 30/27 registered to Stanley Graves out of Moss Point. Address is 9402 Geraseno. Confirmed insurance, it's negative.
1: That 28

0: punch 13428. Tom out of Lincoln 213, John out of Lincoln 213 on the Black Camaro.
1: Chevy Black, 8 of 26, Andre Blunt, Ocean Springs, negative.
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0: Going into the U-Haul on Shore Cove with Mississippi Blackout 594, John George George on a Chevy Malibu Black.

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0: you.
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0: 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One 13.
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0: Taxi 2016 Chevy Malibu Black, 527, insurance unconfirmed. Cordelius Jackson has a suspended DL, ID port only is negative.
1: 74 and 43.

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1: Good. 5713 Meadowview Drive. Again, 5713 Meadowview Drive. RP stated that a male by the name of Chris has his car that he has with, that he gets disability money on, and the mail will not give the car back to him. Again, it's 5713 Meadowview Drive.
2: Confirm.

We're talking about getting back today. The daughter of Lisa Kimball is going to pick Kimani up and said they would contact us when she got back to the residence just to make sure she's 43.

Next, no 127, copy signal 29. Yeah, 2305 East Simmons Bayou Drive. Again, 2305 East Simmons Bayou Drive. I'll be safe at his neighbor's at this address. I'm playing really, really loud music. I tried to talk to him about it to turn it down, and they will not. Again, it's going to be at 2305 East Simmons Bayou Drive.

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1: Yeah.
0: It's 22 Lowe's parking lot. It's going to be the back parking lot. Check on a Buick Enclave that's parked back there. I have an expired tag, silver in color. Just make sure that, just check it, see if it's 43.
1: Yeah.

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0: Couple.
2: 153 Jackson, what you got?
0: Give me a signal 83, again a signal 83, 13724 Highway 613, again 13724 Highway 613. I'll be advised, he has sent his 77 to his in-laws, he and his wife are home, and they've been getting harassing texts and calls in regards to the Nolan Wells case.

0: I was going to say, she's in Nevada, right?
1: True. Our cat keeps going in the red. What price were you trying to put us at?
2: 10 and 6:13.
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1: Got it.
0: In the area between Dollar General and Walmart, Dollar General and Walmart, white male, Dollar General went to Walmart, one doesn't have a 46, no further description.
2: A single 95, Shepherd State Park, lot number 10. 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
3: Greenville.
0: Yeah. White male, left by general, I'm at Walmart. One of them had a 46.
1: So do we know if it's a white male or black male that has a gun?
0: Negative.
4: Have they brandished it or anything, or is he just that he's in possession of one?
0: None of them stated that it was brandished, just that it was in their possession.
1: Six 123 in the area of it.
0: No.
4: Who's the RP?
0: Yeah, customer from Dollar General, no longer on scene.
3: The Chris individual looking for the card right now, and he's going to give it back to him.
2: No problem, assistant.
3: Thanks, Mr.

0: Dollar General. Do you have a name on the RP?
1: Six seven five zero five seven nine four five. 675-05-7945. Should be a Dan in the morning.
0: Same traffic, 106.

0: איך היה יקב, איך הוא יקב? John George Haven 380, John George Haven 380 on a Nissan Altima, red and gold.
1: Ten four 2014 Nissan red 127 Roderick Gamage Pascagoula negative. Jackson the 115. RP called back from 5713 Meadowview, and he is requesting the deputy back out to come speak with him again.

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1: Washington 045.
2: Trevor.
1: Ginkgo Liquor Store.
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0: I think that one wants me to.
2: Trevor.
3: Not normally 70.

0: I'll text him about 5 minutes out.
1: 10-4-1-12. Jackson 01 on top. You can 10-25 again, 10-25. We're going back out to Meadowview. RP, call back to the state of heat. Kind of scar back, he no longer needs a deputy again.
0: No.

0: 1-1-3-4-8, Midmark.
1: Yeah.
0: I mean, carry on, Stallworth. First name is going to be spelled David Adam Robert Robert Ida Oceanora. Date of birth is going to be 6/21/96.

0: 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I'll be 10.
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0: And so you copy the Alabama 28 for expiration? To Charles 0, to Henry Mary David on a white blue Mercedes. Acura.
1: Telephone 4, Acura, white in color, 9 of 25, Josh Shock.
0: I'm in Moyne near Tequila Drive. We're going up to Laura Acres Drive now. Come to a stop.
1: Telephone.
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0: 672-9682 on a Joshua shot. And would run him out of Alabama, please.
1: Sure. RP, want to make a report or speak to me or anything?
2: -127. RP did not want to speak.
1: Jennifer, I just need some new suggestions to him. Get that ADHD pill for now.
2: -127.
1: No, 6-2, copy at Tennessee 28.
2: Go ahead.
1: Oi, David King, 2546.
2: Tennessee, Clark.
1: Tennessee, yes, and I'll be 703 with it. Beeman Road, near East Glendale Road.
2: 10-4-106, I'm getting nothing back out of Tennessee.
1: 10-4. For that 28 again is Boy Queen King, 2546.
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2: Exact address, Arthur said it might be between 4718 Gerald McCosville, 4716, or 4720. He says that there is a blue Chevy 1500 in front of one of those addresses that's blocking the roadway and causing traffic.
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0: Show me 23 in the area. About this vehicle, was it a homeowner saying that the truck was on his property, or what we got going on? Because I'm seeing the blue truck. It's not in the middle of the road. It's on the grass area in front of someone's house.
1: He did advise that the truck usually parks in the roadway, but he also stated that it sometimes also parks in front of his property, so it's more than likely he's planned by it being his property.
0: 10-4, I'm going to knock on the door that the truck is in front of, and I'll go from there.

0: 45, but now I'm getting 23. Phone garden though.
1: Come on.
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0: 43.
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107, I'm off point. 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She said it's her husband's truck. He didn't want to back it in, and he just parked in front of the grass area. So, show me 24 back 10-8.

0: 10-4, station 2107, got a 1087 request. It's going to be at 16321 Wakefalls, 16321 Wakefalls. Meet at the store, Big Ridge and Gorham Flow. Again, meet at the store, Big Ridge and Gorham Flow. RP's going to get a small brown GMC. Claims he's reported his vehicle signaled in at Ocean Springs. They have no record of that report with his name.
1: 10-4. I'm guessing that address on Whitcross is where he thinks it is.
0: 10-4 states his girlfriend took it.
1: 10-4, we'll be in a

0: Sorry, Malice. Can I help you interrupt with?
1: Sure.
0: On 6043.
2: Creeper, I'm

0: 49,
1: 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Southernmost link.
2: San Fortunate vehicle unlock 6609 JF Douglas. 6609 JF Douglas. 2017 Dodge Journey White. Vehicle is not running. There's a cat inside.
0: Transformer blow. And the entire street is out of power.
3: Four. 49, are you at 2202?
0: I'm at the next door neighbor.
3: Is that where the transformer's at?
2: 10739, Ocean Springs advised that vehicle was ported for joyriding. It is not 29 through their agency. It's going to be a Nissan Versa.
4: Cancel.

0: 4510 on your traffic. I was on 911.
1: Yeah, well, my bad. It's not East 43, it's not.
2: Yeah.
1: First one, Boy 1659404. Boy 1659404, white GMC. I don't need to read back on either one of them. Let me know if you're ready for a second.
0: Go ahead, a second.
1: 4 Paul 6 2 Robert. 4 Paul 6 2 Robert. I don't know, white GMC, you call.
0: Too far.
1: That's the cab notes. Those are the only two vehicles that are supposed to be in this driveway. Plus a white F-150 that is not here right now. It does not have a 28 on it. There's going to be an extra patrol on this house.

Close control requested at 2202 22nd Street. Caller said they had a yard sale there today. They left to bring some stuff back to the storage area in Goshen, and they just want to make sure everything's okay at the property while they're gone.

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1: Correct.
0: Can I catch up to 58 Drive northbound, 57. I believe we're going to be stopped at 57 and Brown Road. Black Camaro, Kentucky license plate, Henry 5 Nora 143, Henry 5 Nora 143, Camaro.
1: I'm on a car.

0: 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William 93548891. William 93548891 on Sean Witt.
1: Tower. 328 comes back to a 2023 Camaro Grand Color. Expires to a 27, to a 27, to a Crystal Witt out of Corbin, Kentucky. Negative.
0: 10-4.

0: 123. I got two different numbers on the DL. 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
1: 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William 93548891 on Sean with.

0: This is Sean with Corbin, Kentucky. Valid, negative.
1: Yeah, well.
2: Six dash two, I'm 23.
0: Come on.
1: 123, back tonight.

0: Hold on for me.
1: Hold
0: on. Are they advised they already left, or is there a group of people out here picking stuff up?
2: Yeah, they called me. He said he's already in Goshen at the storage facility and just wanted somebody to drive through the area.
0: No more.
1: Jack, 10-115 and 152, are you on 43?
3: 4.
1: That's all of them.
4: You could send me the mail's information to my body worn and or 21 so I can get it to 21 for National Patrol.
1: I'll send that.
0: Apparently, she's been over here helping them.
1: I'm at.

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1: Yeah.
2: Three's in route to him from left.

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0: I'm 14, 23.

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1: 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Everything I can get to is 43,

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1: 10-4, very well.

0: 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I think this plane came into the home. Fighting was heard, 6122 unsafe.
1: Can you turn on the street?
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1: Careful.

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0: wouldn't that be? I mean, there's some more fireworks out there coming from Lima area. I'm going to go 22 that area. Check it out.
1: Okay, well.

107 Moss Point. 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Eric Razzle, August 18th, 1970, 08-18-1970.

0: 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Caller's a white and green Chevy work truck parked on the corner, and the driver got out and started following someone down the road.
1: 10-420
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1: could you send on
2: alert, man? Brazel. Boy, Romeo, Alpha, Zebra, Lincoln, Echo.

0: 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He's going to be wearing a red shirt and shorts.
1: We've attempted callbacks to the nursing home several times. 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
0: So just hold on just a second.

0: It's gonna be 1 George Fall 848. 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It's on the corner of King off the roadway. Which way they he's walking?
1: South, and he was calling from 1210 earlier, so I was assuming south.
0: Simple. I think I might be getting out with him. White male with black tank top on.
2: Yeah. 14 is 23.

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0: 801-270583. That's like the Zane Baron.
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2: Your 28 was a 2024 Toyota Tacoma White, registered to a Lone Leaf Leasing. Zane and Baron has a valid deal. You might clear.
1: Go ahead.
2: He is showing FTA, he's all traffic. Checking on puppy.
1: Yeah, boy, he's been advised we're getting tonight.
2: Sir?

Jackson 125, copy signal for me. Give me Highway 57, again Highway 57, about a mile or two north of White Road, again about a mile or two north of White Road. Harvey stated that he hit a goat and there are at least two more out. He doesn't need a report or anything, but wanted to let us know there's about two or three goats out on Highway 57, about a mile or two north of White Road.

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1: Go ahead.
2: Signature route 1207 Bristol, 1207 Bristol. RP is going to be stepfather at Fox, and you would like to report signal 57 of the stepdaughter, 5-year-old.
3: He's going back.
4: Sir.
0: I'm out with a Tacoma right here at Old Stage and Coaster Drive. He's just stopping on the road. Florida tag, Charles Mary 7, Edward Charles.
4: Several, sir.

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1: Zero nine five six four seven five one zero nine five six four seven five. So many perfect.

0: Jackson, a little south, car return.
1: Go ahead.
0: Vehicle sector, Kenneth Dean, the clinic. Valid. Negative 29, negative signal 4. We do have history in health. We do have signal 30 history.
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3: Negative 50 is going to be 109-5475. 109-5645. It's coming to a REL low note. Negative.

0: Mia, are y'all on the move? At Mill, Alabama.
1: Yeah, I'm going to tonight, Bob. Hey, Rob. Great Tacoma. Yeah, he's 43. Kind of, I guess, upset him because I got out with him, but can't help him. His car stopped in the middle of the road. Yeah, I'm 23. You did that in Oswald L. It was Lincoln, right?

0: Bueno, es bebé.
1: Yes.
0: And I answer at the door, I don't hear any screaming and yelling. I'm going to get to that ETL for now.

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1: 10-4.

0: Yeah, I'm 10-125. 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
1: I'm 43. 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
0: Last name Fletcher, first name Sky, Sam, Kane, Young, Edward, middle initial L, 1/15 of 2003.

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0: 17 routes in the calendar. 1530 Bienville. 1530 Bienville. 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
1: Ten four in route.
2: 32 on that.
1: 31. Is the owner of the RP?
0: 10-4. There's going to be further to it. It's a possible 16, well, 17. They have footage of an individual coming into the store with a bleeding hand.

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1: Larry won't be the exact description of that male at Arby's.
2: Copy.

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1: Yeah, 8034.
2: Good.
1: Circle page, 4020 Bienville, 4020 Bienville, 79 rolling. It's going to be a Chrysler van, gray in color, newer model, RPF auto and white male, white shirt, checkered blue shorts, white female, light blue pajama set, verbal 79 at this time, pulling out.
3: Someone's outside the vehicle. RP states that she was passing by, but thinks she saw a male and female outside the vehicle. Unsure of what may be going on, but it's at 8701 Highway 614.

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Tom Union, Sam Tom Union, Charles, Adam Robert Tom, last name Menard, Mary Edward Nora, Adam Robert David, born 9/19 of 78, he's going to be out of Louisiana.

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1: 10-4, the name and neighbors you provided can make for Valley Eagle for Stewart Menard. We have all the citizens on Red Street and is showing him an address incarcerated.
0: Go ahead and send a picture to your guys' group chat. Those pictures, please. Also, I have an N1 ready. Charles 4, Robert, Charles 1, George, George 0, Paul, Robert 596. Here 220.

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0: took out my mind because of having color to a little bit, because of what it's meant, because of what I'm sorry to have this.
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1: Careful, we're on the line with Louisiana State Police, trying to verify this.
2: Caller says she's not sure if she smells gas or fireworks outside.
0: Turn the wall off, we're running.

0: National 126, just be advised, we do have a signal 70 on Old Americas. It's going to be the south end near Highway 63. There's going to be a tree down just north of the fire station covering both lanes. We're going to notify the fire department as well.
1: 10-4, I'm about to be at the turn for this other 66 vehicle heading the way in this minute.
2: Sandy McCann.

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1: 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He's on a walker, I will advise him.
0: Cover.
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3: Thirty-four, 32, or 43, they're going to remain. 39 to get in time. We'll be in route for signal. Let's see.
0: With the right department, they've been in left.
4: No.
3: Come on.
0: Joshua Myers, Scotia, valid negative.
2: Hey, where are they?
5: 32.
2: Go ahead.
5: We have Louisiana transferred us during the call and Monday connected. Nothing joined at 29.
2: Ten four.
3: Yeah.

0: So I got a 9, John George 20, from Alpha.
1: Once looking at the 27 laws, the silver and color is first 427. Jamarius Richardson, Moss 100.
0: Double.

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0: 32, dispatcher Miles, he's showing negative 29 at this time. Got a good location for address. Y'all cutting loose tonight.
1: 10-4, already ahead, 32P, HBO, both units tank.
2: And 34,
0: I guess they're late in 32, if you will. Start towards 31, and look at this 16 subject for the vehicles.
1: 10-4. Do we have a last location?
3: It appears that he's making his way eastbound.
1: Towards government or from 90?
3: I believe 90. Where all the broken windows are.
1: 10-4.

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0: Contact the hospital. 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
1: Yeah, good one.

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2: Got a flock hit southbound, Gauthier Van Cleve from I-10. It's going to be a 610 license plate. John Ida Adam 447. John Ida Adam 447.
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It's hard to make out, but it looks like it's on a truck drawn out of Adam 4-7. The truck is going to have chrome footprints on the bottom, like chrome bars.

0: 8049.
1: Got it.
0: I got a signal 79 that has occurred on Martin Bluff Road. It looks like it's going to be the construction site right past Homestead Boulevard. RP is going to be back in the wood line. She's got a broken ankle. She takes her boyfriend to drop off. I mean, if you're 21, I'm going to send you a photo for her location. I'm going to stay on the phone with her.

0: Ouais, mais les cartes pétales. John George Edward, sorry, John George Edward, 354, I don't believe. Challenger.
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0: 127. That 28 comes back to a 2012 Cadillac, white in color, X-ray 027, 2 of 27, Rich Juto, Dakara, Adam, out of Ocean Springs, it's negative.
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1: And log at 42, it's on the parked on the sidewalk on Beachview near 3425 Beachview.

45 video I'm getting out with the victim's boyfriend now on Charles Home in Martin Bluff. I can give you 28 when I get to the truck. He's got the trailer.

0: 4-5-8, Miss 720, it's going to be John Henry 8, 518, John Henry 8, 518. Looks to be a Nissan Hardbar.
1: And 43 in the boat ramps and the tower lights.
2: 10-4-1-27.
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0: 10-4, same up.
4: She's blown.
2: 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Expiration is October 25. It's registered to a Timothy Godwin out of Ocean Springs. Insurance is not present.
3: No tag. Red in color, Chrysler.
4: Oh.

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1: Go ahead.
0: 2 Charles 4 Robert Charles 1 Boy George 6 Dear Robert 656407. It's going to be unoccupied.

0: 10-4, someone last registered out of Alabama. To a Marcus Stewart.
1: That's very nice.
0: Negative
1: 29. 45, you have missed the
0: ID. Good.
1: From the 802-350-663, 802-350-663, it's going to be the mile half.

0: that DL comes back valid. So James Michael Arg, Van Cleve, 1025, it's going to be ID card only. Suspended. James Michael Arg, -4, -29. He's going to be negative countywide as well.
1: Yeah.
0: Okay.
1: Hey, PD. Acadian turned down on Homestead, and I thought they sent me, but I guess they didn't. Could you notify them that I'm, like, a little bit past Homestead, but more

wife. Yeah, I think I might be sitting out with them at the family table in Chico. Near Scoville. Sorry, can be a little near in Chico.

0: be fighting against one, sir.
1: Does that female have a guy's name? The male, you know, inflicted any injury?
0: Yes, 22 females was talking.
1: Does the female advising male have inflicted any injury?
2: I'm going to be in but copy one by name that bar.
3: We're happy.
2: 1990. This is ID closing me out of Wisconsin.

0: 45 to 49, you 43 down there?
1: Yeah, 10-4, I'm 43. Katie's talking to her. She's not going to go to the hospital. They just told her to put some ice on it, wrap it up.
0: 10-4, 45, Biddy. Do it. Myself and 22 are getting back tonight.
2: Alright, 22-45, I need y'all to come to the lobby. Just, want to follow up on that signal ADJ from earlier.
0: Thank you. 45.

0: 49 PD, bus 3244, 3244. 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
1: Good morning.

0: We have them in, y'all. 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
1: 10-4, send a picture to my 21.
2: One three three zero one Sunnyside Drive. RP State's girlfriend Lillian Shoemaker is 731 outside screaming and yelling, honking the horn. He'd like to have her trespass.
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2: 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Time tonight.

Gators on the 4006 Danville, 4006 Danville, centimeter loss, speak to for signal 2, negative contact with the key holder, showing anterior motion.

0: 14 Venus, 40 around town in HBO.
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0: 126. 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See if they got the machine coming or what the power company's not cut, all they can cut.
1: 14126, stand by.
2: Stand for.

0: Jackson 126.
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0: Got in contact with the right department again. They're going to call their guy that's supposed to be en route and try to get an ETA.
1: I think I may have one pulling up right now. Stand by.
2: Give me in reference to the signal ADA from earlier.
1: Copies, PD.
0: 10-4-112, have been on.
1: 10-4-112.

0: one for Six Decks. We got one person from Rogue's department here with some lights on this side, and we still got power company on the other side there. 43, I'll call us back, they need us up there. We get tonight.
1: Okay.
0: They're waiting on the machine to get up here now.
2: Alright, but he's looking for a heat. Mississippi 1, Edward Davis, 075. It's on a 44 to 15. We're out the hole in about 12 points.
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1: Here at times, the 2002 Ford pickup, blue in color, 11 and 25 inches. I confirm Diaz Valley, Christopher McDonald, he's negative.
0: 10-4.
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0: Hello, General Joe Bennett, 43.
1: 10-4.
2: Phoenix.
3: Yeah.
2: 43 at this time. Everybody get 10-8. Kamani Butler is staying at 2900. 2900 with the hand. 10-8.
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1: Is it
0: going to
1: be the one next to Juniper?
0: No, I'm sorry. It's going to be the one closer to
1: the Denver.
0: Copy at 27. I mean, at 28.
1: Go ahead, 125.
0: John George Sam 865. John George Sam 865 on Nissan Rose.

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0: He lost any last stop, William. Wait here, Rivers Business is 43.
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2: Good.
1: 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She does have history in health from 2024, involving a 79.
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0: 126. 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
1: 10-4 for shift.
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1: 10-4.

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0: Really?
1: Okay, then I breathe four crown legs, green in color, tag expired in March of 26. Interesting, confirmed. Hey, this is the Nixon, has a suspended DL, ID card only, your mind cleared.
0: Have one.
1: He's showing some FDAs, signal 51 FDA, check an R copy.
0: Have one.
2: Ravi Street, 4417 Ravi Street, RC Station neighbors across the street. I'm facing a lot of bullets.

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1: One over there.
0: Alright.
1: You check Anaya Gibson. She's 24 years old.
0: No. I don't
1: know. Hi, Asia Gibson.

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1: Go ahead.
0: Hi, Agent Gibson. Set 4-0-2. Am I clear?
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0: Hold
1: 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Yeah, yeah.
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1: Stand by, I won't.

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1: You're my clerk.
0: Go ahead.
1: She's 1029, Mobile County, Sumo 67. That's a good firm. And her signal 4 is her hand.
0: What about the drivers? I can't remember that. Mr. Nixon.
1: Nixon and hand the bomb warrant.
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0: Singapore, 28 came back to a 21 Mazda, 3 red in color. 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DL valid to a Spencer Cavalier, Biloxi.
1: Yeah, well, Ordinal Beckler.
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turn on video. Both parties still on scene? Can't for a video. I was just making sure we see nobody pull up out of here at a high rate of speed.

0: Hello, Springs.
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0: 108, what's the vehicle release?
1: Negative, 17, standing by with it.
0: I'm 49, nobody's asked one.
1: No, they still got like 3 minutes. We're giving somebody a chance. It's about to be time for to ask for one then.
0: Yeah.
2: 1750, that family member just showed up here on scene, copy of 27.
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0: 835.4.

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1: Right.
2: Everything's 43 at this time. The female half left as we were coming in. The male half stated that if she comes back, that she don't have anywhere to go, he'd go to a friend's house for the night, let things cool down. So, HBO tonight.
0: Came from Mr. Twink.
1: Go ahead.
0: John David 258. John David 258. Penta to Nissan Road.
3: Joshua Brown, 626-06.
1: Sure.
2: Separate for the night.
4: 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I'm going to try to catch up to it and just inform her to separate for the night.
2: The male half told me if she comes back, he's just going to go to a friend's house or another family member's house for the night, and she can go back to the house just to keep the peace.
4: 10:25 on the last traffic.

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0: Jackson, 115. I'm a signal 66, signal 66C. We'll be meeting the RP at 613 and Prescott again 613 and Prescott Drop. RP is going to be in a Marine Ford Edge. She's en route to an address on Donchester. I'm sure the numerics 11-year-old daughter had called her saying that her father was signal 31 and talking about signal 64. Again, she is still en route. She'll be there shortly. She'll be in a Marine Ford Edge.
1: So far, take me just a minute. I'm over at Old Stage right now.

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1: Jackson 15. You are available. I do have a single seek on Interstate 10 around the 65 mile marker eastbound. Call West Transfer to Highway Patrol as well.

0: 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I'm not sure about 05s. 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
0: Signal 66, 3010 Bartlett Avenue, Patriot Grove Apartments, Building 6. Male subject wearing jeans and no shirt, with a bandana on his head, sitting in the laundry room. Residents there don't think he belongs there.
1: Come boy.
0: Turn on that.
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0: I'm going to be on Tanner Street right here off a potty call with John John Frank 798. John John Frank 798, it's on a Toyota Camry.
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0: 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Registered to Bailey Brower out of Van Cleef. I'm going to our mentor, negative 3 minutes.
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1: are conflict of daily, say, per hour. 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

0: Alright, everybody's 43. The daughter is going to go home with the mom tonight, and he is 43. There was no 64 threats. The 11-year-old took it out of context tonight.
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1: Signal 20, your section of Eden Bartlett. 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
0: Thank you.

0: One, Zing Zang. Turn around. Houdini's on me. I don't know where he went. 10-8 UTL.
1: Just one.
2: 4746.

0: 123 is it? Can catch up with 58 driver northbound Tucker Road. There are two vehicles racing.
1: Come on.
0: I think it's going to be that Stinger, that tag I ran earlier on that Kia.
2: Line 23, did you have a description for the other vehicle?
0: It's going to be that gray Kia that I ran earlier. We're coming to a stop. It's going to be Tucker and Lillian. Hey, 106, are you in this area? There's a truck going to be behind me. They've been two were racing.

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0: Yeah. 836.4.

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0: 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Elijah Carroll.

0: What company?
1: All About. One six, copy of the signal suit.
2: Go ahead.
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0: Yes.
1: Can you 22 the area, 55 eastbound, excuse me, the 55 eastbound? We received a 911 crash alert, made contact with the phone owner, stated they were 43, but there's a log in the interstate that they almost hit.
0: That'll probably enough.

0: 17. Signal 28 Towers, apartment 203. Caller has called 911 on them several times now and is complaining about a smell in her apartment.
1: Okay, go ahead.

0: 16 Jackson. Highway 63 northbound, just south of Coventry. I'm beginning out, it looks like a little pop-up camper someone left on the side of the road.
1: 10-4.

0: Extension 2, copy Mississippi 28.
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2: Yeah. 4-3, trying to find a VIN number or something on it. I ain't got no tires on it, and it's no tag either.
1: Tell them.
0: Tender 4, if you would just log in 42 at this location, everything's in 43, I'm getting to next.

0: 17-23. Jackson Charlie, possible VIN for me?
1: Go ahead with it.
0: 1 Sam King, 11 Frank, 243 Paul, 24 Charles, 3441 maybe.
1: Where's your mom?
0: It's on a scamper.

0: Jacksonville. What's this scene? I'm not getting a return on that then.
1: Okay. Or you can just show it 42 on the side of the road for me.
0: 10-4, 150.

0: copy, that was 203.
1: 2403.
2: And so the last four on that van is 7940, correct?
1: Ten four 7940.

0: I said, what was the, registered owner's name?
1: Elijah Carroll, or L.A. Rushing.
2: I can get today for 68 at Murphy's.
3: Sorry, please read route.
2: 10-4, white female, blonde hair, blue shirt, and jean shorts. Staff's asked her multiple times to leave, and she's refusing to leave.
3: So, do you know what has her at the door? Can you call him back, please?
0: All right, 3 a.m., 10 a.m., 3 a.m., being around. Sorry.

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1: Yes.

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1: Simple.

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1: 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You're
0: Warren. We're Van Vurst.
1: Okay.
0: 1-6 Schuyler. Van Vurst. 1-6-74.
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1: Do they have a parent list of the phone number by chance? 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
1: Yeah, I'm divorced from Alabama.

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1: 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Signal 2, Highway 90, Gun and Pawn, 5303, Highway 90. It's going to be a safe room motion, negative contact with key holder.
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1: 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Just wants to get them checked out.

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0: 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Got passed. We were trying to get in contact with the family over at that address for a juvenile named Adrian who is trying to see if he can stay with the family.
1: Ten four.

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0: 6600
1: Gregory Street,
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0: Cam 4, I'm a world clear check on Ocean Springs Road, just past the Coastal Chevron. I see a buzzing of a homeless male sleeping on the side of the road, white male, beard, bleeding.
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0: 4500 Church Street, apartment 7. Army Station received a message from her 8-year-old nephew named Caden Howard, saying he was afraid that was getting angry with him and saying that he hasn't ate since 12 p.m. She wants to do a check on him.
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1: 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KDN refusal. I'm going to be transporting him back to his home at 5921 Kuleoka. Stand by for my listing.
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1: I'm going to be a ETA all the way from 90 in Audubon to 57, and all ETA from 57 to Shell Landing eastbound. ETA, connect.

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0: 34, 32. County unit, turn it up to Shack. Your value is 2823. Danville, 2823. Danville, possible 17 at this time. RP is going to be at Studio 6 looking through at the building. Getting further. Advising of a male with a green backpack going through car vehicle.
1: Yeah. 32, copies.

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0: That's Megan.
1: Are being involved by the individuals towards the back of that complex?

0: You run a tag. Tom, John, George, Ida, Ida, Ida.
1: Picture is not confirmed. 22 Chevy Colorado White.
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0: 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She has a Dollar General potty call now.
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1: 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Jackson 125, are you 43?
2: 43, is that same female? She's longer 63 in the area. She's on this one's Wi Fi now. 10-8.
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3: 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Is that trespass confirmed?
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0: 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Westbound side on 90, there's a dog that got hit by a car in the middle of the intersection.

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0: I got you. 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
1: 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John Ida Paul, 320.
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2: 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Sorry about that. 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
3: 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In reference to this address, we were out there a couple of tips ago with Mr. Carmen in that signal 25.

0: 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John George Adam 173 and John George 4 418.
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It was in her sister's beating her boyfriend, Marquez.

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0: 32P, just for safe purposes, contact RP again and confirm the address.
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1: Yeah,
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0: in at Top of Boulevard of Biloxi. What's he call it? Modern and Republic. Subject coming over the bridge shortly. But I think it's at East Beach in Biloxi. The Nissan red and color. 20 is 869. Harry Adam 0. 869 Harry Adam 0. 2930 Iberville for Shock Witness.
1: 48. 3253 Denny, maybe Planet Fitness. One of the employees there is playing blackmail with the backpack, arguing with a female in the bushes out in front.
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0: I-10 eastbound 51 mile marker, I-10 eastbound 51 mile marker, two vehicles, unknown injuries, vehicles possibly off the roadway in the width line.
1: Shit, front one out.
0: Thank you.

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0: And then.
1: I didn't kill it, okay, right?
0: No, you can tell them they off in the roadway, off in the ditch line.
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0: 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That's the one that's injured.
1: Timber.

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0: MHP is notified about the rollback, so she wanted me to let you know that it's going to be K-16 responding.
1: Yeah.

0: Un cero, niños.
1: Good morning, man. I'm 10A. I'll be around Harrison County AC. I'm on the D2M this morning.
2: 10-4-10-70, good morning.

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0: 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Show me en route through George County Correctional Facility.
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0: 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She was unsure if he was alright.
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0: 15700 McGregor, 15700 McGregor. The Acadian's in route. They're requesting a deputy for a female that's throwing up and believes she's been poisoned.
1: Never on route.
0: Yeah.

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0: 6136 Kinlaw Street, 6136 Kinlaw.
1: I'm 29, Jackson Chimney, 23. You can show Katie in 23 as well.
0: Okay.

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1: Lost you, copy.
2: K6 St. Louis.
1: Right east of Westboro. Copy. You copy that? That's not mobile or Delta?
3: Ford, red to Gregory Marshall, valid DL Gregory Marshall, negative 29. 40.
4: We are all with Acadian, 1213 May Street, 1213 May Street, for a 59-year-old female having chest pains. The RP advised it's possible she took something.

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0: 107 Moss Link. Knocked on the door at 6136 Ken Ross, and the guy opened up the door and said that she already left. Could you get in contact with her to see if that's true?
1: Very much.
2: Yes.

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0: I'll be 10-8. 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
1: 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Good morning.
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0: 0.01.
1: Yeah, I've got new contact southbound and northbound activity.
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0: 109. Yes, ma'am. Just be advised, there's a 1 MHP on the westbound off-ramp of the interstate. 2-car accident, no injuries, they're off the roadway. MHP's en route.
1: How many blocks on tonight?
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0: 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Four right there, it'll be waiting for highway patrol, 10-8.
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1: 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Welcome to the upstairs.

0: 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And 27V2 Mississippi 425-578297. Miss Corvido. Her 28 Mississippi, John out of George, 277-4, Focus, white and color. If you would, send all the information to me, email, please, ma'am.
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0: 2019 Ford Ranger, Grand Color, expiration 926, Melissa Brune of Pascal Omega 29. 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

0: 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Everything's 43, locked and secured, just a long piece going on and off. I'll be back 10 acres. Has the key holder been notified?
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0: P, white color, expression 227, to him, Natasha Bennett, negative 29. 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
1: 27V1, Mississippi, 800950608. Mr. Vigo is 28th of Mississippi, hearing Edward Victor 585, Honda Civic, black and color. At 27 for V2, Mississippi 213201826. Miss Felica, or 28th, Mississippi John Henry George 454, Honda Accord, gray and color. If you would, send all that information to me now, please, ma'am.
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0: Namen Travis.
1: 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What is it I'm looking for, you know?
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0: I'm at Welfare Check, 4500 shortcut, 4500 shortcut. Fire's out there now. 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They just said they have a guy that's frantic. 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
2: It'll be 1024 back 10-8, en route to San River Hospital. Case 3 is a J1, case 2 will be a J2.
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0: John Henry 8, 518.
1: Number 108 at 5:10:25, this is a black 96 Dodge Dakota to a Timothy Goodwin, Gladiolus Street, Ocean Springs.
0: Ten four, it's going to be abandoned. I'm here in the roadway with a trailer hooked up.
1: Yeah.

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1: 10-4.
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0: 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I be advised that their fire alarm keeps going off. 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
0: 27 from the west.
5: Yeah. That 63-year-old low, dizzy and lightheaded.
0: East fire, exactly. In the 17th on scene, 614.
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0: 501 Coleman Homestead. This will be a juvenile who's had multiple seizures back to back. 8501 Coleman Homestead.
1: Yeah, this is 17515 over here, right?
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1: Oh, yeah, man. All doors and windows are secured. We're both getting tenant.
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I'm 10-8-4-1 Northwest, headed to South Mississippi State Hospital in Purvis, 10-15, one time female.

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0: 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The next one that you see on around to the main courthouse on the 10:15 flight time, females beginning with yours.
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0: 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George Edward Nora, 849. 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
1: 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I'm in a lost point, negative 29, negative 4.
0: Several things.
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0: 128 Jackson, go ahead and show me signal 3 with that vehicle. I'll be out here on 63. I'll give you the final stop in a second.
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0: have UN-19 in Rafa Harris County. I'm sorry, Stone Valley, 818.
1: Romeo 17, leaving Harrison County en route to Stone County at 8:18.

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0: Tonight again from the ADC, back around to the main courthouse at 1535.
2: Yeah, log Romeo 6 and Romeo 13 en route from Harrison County to Jackson County, City of Goshen, for FEMA PDAs.
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275 det, så. I'm 10-8 from ADC and en route to County Court.

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0: 10-4, signal 3, Tucker, northbound, southbound, I'm sorry, Baymont, 5, North Circle 3.

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0: 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I'm gonna be en route to 86.
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2: Be northbound on 63. It's gonna be a white Dodge 5-4. Can't give you the tag at this moment because of a trailer. 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
0: Mr. Simmons is suspended. He's negative in health, negative 29.
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0: Come.
2: 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John Henry Young, 910. Are you on Almaville near Prospect?
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0: 10-4, he's suspended.
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0: 说了，就自己干了，没有。8022934469, let me know if you got any history with it.
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1: It's coming back eligible for a driver's license to an Alejandro Ford at Pascagoula, negative 29, the 28 to 2008 Dodge, riding car, Express 1126 to Alicia Holmes. 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
0: 7442, John Otis, 7442, it's coming on white pickup. I'll be on 57, I'll give you a final stop. It's going to be at the Pine Lake Baptist Church on 57. Pine Lake Baptist Church on 57.

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2: Ten-4.
1: 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RP just got irritated with me on the phone. Couldn't tell me what was going on. He just needed help.
3: Is that the same place that Mitzi was this morning?
1: It could be. I tried asking him questions and he just got mad at me.
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3: 40 to be in route.
1: 10-4.
3: 121, you know, if you need anything.

0: Some parked there for about over a week. 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Just watching to check it out. May have to have it. He'll probably have it towed. Also has a swap tag on it. G Knight, this George King, Nora Ida, George Henry Tom. It's supposed to be displayed on a black Focus, but he said it's on a pickup truck. He'll meet you down there.
1: Symbol.
2: Go ahead for 14.
3: 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One of y'all that went out the shortcut this morning.
1: Romeo 6, come in.
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2: SB's back and right out there with you as well. 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

0: Jackson, the one away. 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
0: 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Alabama 28 and ready.
2: Two to five Jackson.
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4: Forty-three.
2: I'm having trouble locating the address. It jumps from 3811 to 4007. Go ahead.
5: It's going to be that house on the right-hand side, just before you get to that old FEMA trailer lot.
2: So it's going to be on the south side of Shortcut?
5: Yeah, it'll be on the south side of Shortcut, just before you get to Veterans. It's that one house just off the corner where that old trailer park used to be.
0: Copy, Jimmy. 150, I'm 43, copy, Mississippi, DL, when ready.
6: .00552619. 48, it should be right across the street from Trident.
0: Yeah, 10-4, the address is missing.
1: 121.
0: Go for 21.
1: 2007 Nissan Sentra, green in color, expression 325, Mike Cantrell, -29, Val DL2, Rachel, agent.
7: 55, you can shoot me in and out to Waffle House.
1: Terrible.
2: For a single bond or have bond up?
1: Yes.

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1: Twenty-nine, PD,
0: copy, Mr. Tag. George King, Nora, George Henry Tom, George King, Nora, George Henry Tom. On a white F-150.

0: North 7th Street, Ocean Springs, insurance confirmed, negative 29.
1: Table.
2: One, two, four.
1: What are you, Peter? We've got him talked into going to the hospital. I'll be following him up and sure they make it okay.
3: Okay.

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0: 10-4,
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0: Terrible.
2: Go ahead.
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2: Go ahead.
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1: Yeah, 10-4, she's here.
0: Oh, 10-4. Thank you.
2: One 29 Jackson, copy, I'll
0: sleep on
2: through. 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It's going to be disabled body, 26818 King, David Boyd, 26818 King, on a Chevy Silverado, white in color. It's a Van Cleef Assembly of God Church.
0: Thank you.
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0: Go ahead.
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1: 10-4, I'm back to me for
0: 10-4, 157, you 1062.
1: Go ahead.
0: Raquel McKinnis, showing valid. She's showing two signal fours in-house. I have to pull the hard copy.
1: Yeah, hope.

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0: Is that last unit?
1: Jackson 96. We got a Signal 6 vehicle in the ditch. Gravel lane westbound in between Porpoise and the trailer park.
0: General.
2: 157.
1: Go ahead.
2: Patricia Peters, valid negative.
3: 10-4.
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0: You sure mean a T1 van? I'll be 10-15 four times from the courthouse back to the agency.
2: Call 148.
3: Okay, boy, can I get you right to Aaron's, 3445 Denny Avenue, car 940. Said two black males and one white female standing in front of the door, scaring customers as they're walking in.

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2: One 57 Jackson. Next second DL took possession of the vehicle RB 1015 at one time to the ADC starting 173901.
3: 10-4 start time 9:52.
4: 16 GD name and date of birth. Last name, Nelms, Nora Edward, Lincoln, Mary Sam, first name, Tanya, Tom, Ocean, Nora, Young, Adam. A. Adam for middle, 1971, 1010. Says she previously had DL out of Minnesota, but she's originally from Alabama.

0: 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That's why I'm
1: 10-4, she's been advised, she's moving along.

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1: Jackson.
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0: Okay.
1: Show me on at 120 Armand Oaks. Armand Oaks. I'm probably 120 on a protection order for Patrick Travis.
0: So.
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0: Signal report, Coast Chevrolet, 4012 14th Street. Speak with Mr. Sam Jordan. Said a customer named Ramona Walton took a vehicle and refusing to bring it back.
1: Stand for now.
2: 28 Bloodstone, 1024, back in the car.
3: 10-4.

0: 55 PD. The vehicle has been removed from the ditch. 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Everything's 40, 43, Sean McKinney.
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0: going on, buddy?
1: UPD, regular detail, old Spanish between schools.
0: Right. 210 to Moss Point, 1046 to the shelter.
2: What's wrong, UPD?
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0: 1-1-1-3, copy the name and date of birth. Bel Air, north of North, I'm at the intersection of Normandy and Bel Air.
1: Roger.
0: Last name's going to be Fortenberry, that's Frank, Lucian, Robert, Rob, Edward, Nora, Boy, Edward, Robert, Robert, Young. First name is going to be John, Adam, Mary, Edward, Robert, Ida, Union, Sam. Date of birth is going to be 4/27 of 1991.

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1: When?
0: Calling in the H&H. Unable to return. It's displayed on a black tender truck.
1: Okay.
0: You're for the 28.
1: Go ahead.
0: John, out of 4216. John, out of 4216.
1: I live a black 2014 Tundra, April Vass, Dap Road, Lost Point.
2: One 21.
0: Yeah, 121.
2: Yes, this is

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1: And 4, the following is going to be the back of this house, we need 3 winds up.
2: 054.
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0: Star 527, Black 07, Cadillac, Michael Wilson, Native.
1: Yeah. Okay, Jackson, 10A, verbal.
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0: 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John Ida David 654. 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
0: Sent for. Disregard. Go ahead.
2: 2009 Kia, blue in color, expiration 427 to Jason Ortiz, negative 29. ID card only to a Nicole Aquin, negative 29.
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3: Can I get up at 5601 Cross Street, 5601 Cross Street, speaking to Mr. Rowland? He said it looks like someone hit his building with a car over the weekend.
5: And follow him around. He showed me tonight report on file from that single thing.
6: /271 SO. I'll be stepping back out of the store.
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0: Hold on to the activation. Why is that maybe the same with our home? Ocean Springs Road, Monticello, Lincoln, Edward, Ida, Nora, Lincoln, Ocean. Lincoln, Edward, Ida, Nora, Lincoln, Ocean. He's gonna be on Jeep. Careful, 1-1.
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0: Stage 2 is 43
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0: Can you pull up to 7309, Highway 613? 7309, Highway 613, for signal 49. I got a female subject with a knife trying to stab her brother. Took a point of black female subject.

0: Morning. One ten. That is signal 72-4512 Old Fort Bayou, 4512 Old Fort Bayou. Katie requesting a deputy due to the RP son yelling, causing a scene.
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0: 76, sir. I'm going to 10-6 for a few.
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0: 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What was the street name?
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4: 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Two Adam, zero Union Adam, Edward David, displayed on a Ford F-150 white color.
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5: Item Robert T. Lincoln, Adam Nora David, first name of Raven, Adam Robert Adam, Ira Victor Ira Nora, date of birth 07-07-2008, next email.
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0: 2014 Honda Accord Blue in color, expiration 726 from Ebony Collie, the passenger vehicle, negative 29. Yields valid to Madison Adam, negative 29, negative 4.
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1: Last name Duckworth, David Union, Charles, King, Williams, Ocean, Robert, Tom, Henry, first name, Michaela, Robert, Ida, Charles, King, Young, Lincoln, Adam, date of birth 2/27/2006.

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0: Valid on a 2015 Wrangler Celestial Adams at a Gulf Fort, not confirmed. Just please.
1: Set 4, thank you.
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3: Jackson. 273, go ahead. 1047.
0: Go ahead.
3: 223 will be out 101 and 123. Yeah, it's Chicago.
0: Good morning. Mount Point, 123.

0: 喂。
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0: Yes, I'm going to... 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

0: 28-9 only, please.
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0: John George Henry 224. John George Henry 224 on a white Buick.
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2: Go ahead.
1: Signal 74, Oak Street. It's going to be on the north end of Oak Street into the subdivision back there. It's going to be a Rottweiler loose, charged with a boy who was walking his dog. RP doesn't want to speak.
2: Okay,

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1: Ten four, I'm 23.
2: Call the city and advise them that Highway 90 eastbound near the hospital. It's a bunch of trash in the road. It looks like somebody lost a trash bag or something.

0: 23 BV, copy. He's battling in front of Whataburger, Michigan Tag, 796, William Robert Boy, 796, William Robert Boy, Challenger.
1: Sure. 38 is now 23.

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0: 00693402, repeating 800693402.

0: PG-55.
1: Go ahead.
0: Look out for a white Nissan SUV driving erratically. RP says he pointed 46 at him. He would be westbound, west of Dodge's at this point.
2: PD, does the RP wish to speak?
0: RP is en route to the station for another matter. Is related to this.

0: 58 PD.
1: What was the description and tag of that vehicle, suspect vehicle?
2: Route 4912, General Ike, for a welfare check.
3: 10-4.
0: And south, did you hear that you found it?
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0: Vega 29, white Nissan Pathfinder. If Alicia Porter does not, stand by. RP, you believe it has a Lauderdale tag?
1: 10-4. The signal 3 pulling into McDonald's.
2: I don't answer.
3: We're walking in the lobby.
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0: 55 to 24. Did you mean to give me a 21?
1: Stand by, 55.
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2: 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Ten 15 one time female from county court to the ADC. Starting mileage, can you copy?
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0: Flight 102. Okay. Can you be a route to 4507 Main Street, 4507 Main Street for a Signal 1 accident? A Toyota Tundra ran into the building. That note is going to be John George, 6249, being John George, 6249.
1: Monster 1-3, go ahead
2: with the traffic.
1: 74, that's over, back level.
2: 74.
1: You're about to the station, cop start.
0: I am.
1: 449.
3: Hello. Avessa. This will be 150. 150.
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5: 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Romeo 6 and Romeo 13 are departing Jackson County. En route for George County EMA office.
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1: 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Do you got Mr. 28?
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0: 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So, Huxley, can you run me a Mississippi tag for insurance confirmation?
1: Go ahead.
0: It's John Lincoln 588. John Lincoln 588. 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

0: 24 City 58th and be standing by with the vehicle. 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
0: 34-593.
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0: Not as a surprise, but 235 is what I walked on.
1: 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I gotta see what's going in the lobby and rest is to the juvenile.
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0: John out of Paul, 475. John out of Paul, 475 on a white Hyundai Elantra. Be on Old Ford Bayou, and I'll give you a cross here in a second.
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0: 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Thank you.
1: It's a 2015 Chevy Silverado, brown in color, expiration 926-3, David Skelton, negative 21.
2: Send me Acadia.
1: Tell him.
2: Well, so 30 coming to Wilbur.
1: Stand by.
2: 10-4. I'm not sure what his issue is, some kind of medical.
1: Sure.
3: I need rescue en route to the intersection of Chico Street and Denny Avenue. Chico Street, Denny Avenue, PD pulled up on a car. Unknown medical.
4: Who's responding?
3: 10-4, PD just advised he's alert and conscious. Or he's alert and talking, but in and out of consciousness.
4: PD, work out the vehicle on 10-8.
0: No.
1: Don't you go.
5: No, stand up on 8. This is Henry David Lincoln, 443.

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0: That ain't from the ADC, backing around to the main warehouse.
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2: What have you?
1: Ten.
2: 425-53-5134. And let me know when you're in Florida. ID.
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0: The DL to Alan Turner, the social ball to DL to Alan Turner, and then the Florida ID is to a Bradley Coy of Destin.
1: Several.

0: Maybe you would buy a man's or a journal. The social I gave you. What name is connected?
1: Convection Alan Turner. The 425-535-134.
0: 10-4. Her name will be Amanda Journal, 12/27/85.
2: The CTS on the side. The truck number is going to be 515. Trying to get in contact with Anthony. His truck's been on. He's been at the bottom for the last couple of hours and nobody's been able to reach him. He's thought to be in the vehicle, but getting no response from him. Ross 12/1/3.
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2: Getting around. I'm looking for a white Challenger. The RP's name is going to be Tommy.
4: Yeah, 4.
5: One 57 Jagtown southbound on 613 now, and they said it was an older or newer model Dodge.
6: Out of state, there's nobody, nobody should be at the property, and he says he signed a trespass order for the property.
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0: Gregory Street, 5612 Gregory Street. Harvey said that she was on the phone with her brother, and it sounded like some commotion, and he asked for police, and there's a phone line disconnected. Seems like somebody go out there and check on him.

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1: Northbound turning lane to get onto the interstate westbound. Just need a report. Any excuses are helpful.

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0: 123, can you copy Mr. 28 whenever you're ready? John Henry Lincoln 268. John Henry Lincoln 268. White Challenger. Can you copy Mississippi DL whenever you're ready?
1: Jim Gordon, Mississippi 28, comes back to a 2014 Dodge Challenger White to a Thomas Keys, text origin 0726. Go ahead with that Mississippi DL.
0: 801-355-845. 801-355-845. Black male.

It's 10:34 on Highway 609 northbound at I-10. It is unknown injuries. There is blockage of gray Mercedes versus unknown other vehicle. They're in the northbound turn lane at the light.

0: 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I'm 23.
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0: Yeah,
2: 47. 157, Jack. And was that a worker here at the dump that reported that?
3: Stand by.

0: conflict of a whole group that deals with that to a common key drug like an is value could be negative.
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0: It was going to be 561-2 Gregory Street, 5612 Gregory Street,

0: My place to order two full cream.
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I'm getting to know that single location.

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1: F43 on Gregory made contact at the door, made contact with the subject, advised there's nothing going on, he's alone at the residence. 1043, 10-8.
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0: when I took the idiotic check out, he could be family ill anywhere. Let him know the truck is running enough out at this time. ETL.
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0: もうそういう。Subject that's residing here doesn't know about a sister. 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
1: Gladys.
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0: Bulletin. You should have to the Lighthouse Park area. It said by the pickleball court, there's three homeless people that have made an encampment, and they have trash strung out everywhere.
1: Yeah.
2: Right. 121, I got it. 48 PD. Okay. Canadian's transporting 10-8 from this en route to Magnolia.
3: Pacific 10-28, John George Ida, 675. John George Ida, 675, Mississippi.
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0: You don't mind logging in the CAD for me? That it's a white older model Chrysler convertible, and also a 2000 model Dodge white in color pickup that was involved in this. And there's the garbage cans out here in the backfield.

0: 102.3.
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0: She's negative.
1: 10-4, she's advised to pack up her stuff and find out some worse than that.

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1: Sorry.
0: Advise the utility pole is almost cracked in half, so you might want to call somebody to fix their pole.
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Morning, Liz. Forty to

0: New Jersey via Albany 10-6. Go ahead, 325. Oh, wait, Jenny. Good afternoon. 10-4, good afternoon.
1: RP in the front lobby for fraud reports.

0: 210 is 1037 for lunch break.
1: One 23, Tomorrow's Point. Danny's got the white Challenger. I'll be 10-8 for the e-crash report.
2: Nine Parker Road, 14609 Parker Road. The RP wants to speak in the main office over a female yelling, "I'm going to kill him," and running off.
3: Oh.

0: 25241, you have a status of it?
1: I've got two patients on the wall, and they also have a patient on the wall. Well, all of them need either a monitor or a stretcher. On a room availability.
2: There should be an extra stretcher at Moss Point Station if needed.
1: Yes.
2: Someone can lower their stretcher, please.
3: Go ahead.
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0: The Funeral Home Service is requesting extra patrol through the area on the southeast of the cemetery where the theft is taking place through their property. And we're going to do a complaint report on this when we get case number.
1: Contact 10-4, case number is 16-869, 16-869.
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1: Yeah.
0: Five seven nine two four one four eight six. I'm 43.
1: Responded to signal 95 at 2401 Highland Drive, 2401 Highland Drive. Neighbor's been trying to get in touch with them. She says the rear door is open, but no one's answering.

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0: 307, go ahead. It is the same call. I did not do anything. And they're calling back. So I don't know.
1: Higher honor, he doesn't realize it. He had eyes on him, possibly stop him and advise him.
2: Just going from the parking lot, you know.
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4: 10-4. All right, so I'll be heading down to 825.
5: Good.
4: Can you hold this back?
5: Yeah.

John George Henry 984. John George Henry, I'm sorry, 784.

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2: 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I'm going to follow him to the AT&T parking lot so he can get someone to come fix it.
1: 28 to Mississippi, Henry Barr King, 412, Toyota Camry, black and color. 27 for V2, Mississippi, 00172-7520, Mr. Mercer. 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Boy 415J Mercedes E350 grand color. If you would send all the information to me, email, please, ma'am.
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1: 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So they ain't talking about it, but maybe so I could talk when I come back.
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0: 3350. 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

0: John out of Nora 711. 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Should be a black Honda Accord. Ellen Single Ferry Book.
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0: One call to action. 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
1: Campbell.

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1: Yeah.
0: Yeah,
1: Joe Johnson's valid.
0: 10-4, vehicle year, case number.
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1: 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Time, I'm standing by for a lock number. 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
0: Ocean Henry David Adam Tom Sam Boy. Ocean Henry David Adam Tom Sam Boy. On a GMC Sierra. 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
1: 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His deal comes back valid. He's negative. No.

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1: Copy, lot 5. One of his pins getting out with him.
2: This patient's in the hospital. General.
0: It is 43. You probably take a work over there.
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0: have a single vehicle accident. 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

0: Empire, respond to Fountain Blue, east of Point of Shane. 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
1: Vehicle accident on Fountain Blue, east of Point of Shane. Engine 3 been up.
0: 10-4.
2: Engine 2 is in route. Detained standing by.
3: Two responding.
1: 21 standing by.
3: Today from the ADC, I'm rounded to just a score on the T1 Grand 1015 four times, 3 miles, beginning when you're ready.
4: He's green patient. He's not complaining of any pain. We're going to have to get some tree limbs out of the way to get it out of the car. So whatever y'all feel, y'all are going to need to do that. I'll be on scene with her here.
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3: Ma'am, do you have a Cadian en route to this Signal 1 on Fountain Blue? She wants to be checked out. Her mother's requesting that she goes to the hospital.
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1: 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Well, he's actually 22.
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0: Utilize power company. 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She's splitting it up pretty good. It's going to be directly across 7430 Fountain Blue.
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1: 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She hit a pretty hard crack, and they need to come put some eyes on it. Thank you.
0: Info, ma'am. We're not on scene yet. The accident was not at Fountain Blue in Fort Duchesne. We're going trying to find it right now.
2: 40-10-4. Just let me know. I'll put you fish in contact.
0: No.
3: One 08.
0: Brilliant.
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4: Pulling into Woodhaven Church with Ocean Nora Edward, Young Henry, William Henry. Ocean Nora Edward, Young Henry, William Henry. It's going to be on the GMC train.

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1: Good. 58 driver, Washington Avenue, southbound, past Ponce de Leon, through your Toyota Camry, Mississippi tag, Nora, Ida King, 1, boy, young. Nora, Ida King, 1, boy, young.
0: Mississippi.

0: I got a signal 16. I got some food, but I was trying to break the food. FEMA closed its house. It's going to be 5612 Rose Drive, 5612 Rose Drive.
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3: Hmm. Well, Jackson, you say the 49th March.
1: Temple.

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0: Vehicle valid expires 2/27, a black 2016 Nissan Maxima to India Pope. Deal, calls back valid, and she's negative.
1: Good copy, Jackson. Thank you.

0: 3305, someone's coming and unlock the door, but the door code is pound 1921. Just use that for it.
1: Bless him on a 2827.
2: Go ahead.
1: The Mary Charles 4221 Adam. Mary Charles 4221 Adam. Check on that to a Honda motorcycle. 2780293395 8.
2: 10-4.
3: Five nine zero four eight nine nine six seven. 590-489-967. Wifey Miller.

0: I said he was getting 23.
1: That'll be a negative 29 on a Zachary Carlson out of Gulfport. He is valid, expires 2028. And a negative 29 on a black 2024 Honda is expired as of 11-2025. Insurance confirmed.
2: We'll cut out. You asking about insurance?
3: Are you going to confirm insurance?
2: The registration says to manually check.
3: That's important.
4: Good.
0: I spoke with the juveniles. They did say they did walk over there. They're 43, just horsing around. They've been advised not to go over there. 10-8.

0: Bob. Y'all still in the wolf?
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0: 3338, copy on Mr. 28. Victor Adam Lincoln, David Union, Victor Adam Lincoln, Boy Toyota Tundra.
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1: Piece 5, you back in the city?
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0: We're all departing the scene on the Fountain Blue Bank, sir.
2: Go ahead, Marine 27.
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3: Mississippi, John out of Queens, 758. John out of Queens, 758. Black Mercedes.
2: Okay.

0: 57.
1: Spotted PD's a walk in.
0: 10-4. It'll be a negative 29 on a Glenn Colo out of Lumberton. He is valid, expires 2027.
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0: units respond to a medical emergency at 3491 Dolphin Drive, 3491 Dolphin Drive, room 210-210. Have an unresponsive male in that room.
1: I'm at 49 South at 67. VIN number is 1 George 4, Paul Sam 5, Sam King 9, Charles 4 1, 296 91. How copy? 10
2: 4.
3: One way, Jackson, Singing Rivers 23.
2: 10-4. Were you able to get a tag off the vehicle yet or no?
3: Yeah, 10-4. It's Henry Edward Charlie 137. Henry Edward Charlie 137. Silver license.
4: Station copy.
0: Respond to 3491 Dolphin Drive, room 210. That's not 3491 Dolphin Drive, room 210. I've got an individual there who is 10-7.
2: Okay.

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1: Devil.
2: 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Was that room 2?

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29. In the area of 15 Chandelier Place, 15 Chandelier Place, had a call of three loud bangs in the area. I'm not sure if it's a transformer or 27 firearm. 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
1: Going back to us,
0: sir. 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
1: 10-8, not frankly, so good afternoon, ma'am.
0: 10-4.

0: Texas 6. Come up to this house, just pass where I'm at. I believe it's going to be this house.
1: I'm at the address. It's going to be this large structure here.
0: Copy that. I'll put it on the same with that, sir.
2: For a meeting. Good afternoon.
3: 10-4, good afternoon.
1: Right. 26 on team. We got large wood frame, two story structure, nothing showing. 26 left. Come on, I've got to investigate.
0: 3 is on team.
2: 27, yes.
3: Go ahead.
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0: South First Street, just north of Barnacle. South First Street, just north of Barnacle. Darkies in a green Honda Passport. She wants to speak about a male that yelled and cussed at her son while he was riding his bicycle in that area.
1: Down 4, is it going east or westbound?
2: It's going eastbound.
1: Down 4.
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1: Go ahead.
2: Everything's 43 out here. I'm tonight.
0: Two one white van, please. For signal 79, the male half assaulted the female, busted the windows on her car. He's now in a camper on the property.
3: North
4: Adam 35, Lux Kinsale.
5: 24, have a good night.
1: I'm out to AC. That's up. I'll be 10A from the ADC back over to County Court. Still in the T2 van.
0: Support.
4: Two times before, that's what I'm out of ADC.
0: Support.

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0: 24 Zulu 55.
1: I don't know if it's just my PTS, but case number 679 is 10-8 with a report for 23.
2: Hello?

0: He's 26 West Jackson, and all units will be compliant. So everything's all clear.
1: Well, 21, you passed her up. She's at the convent, so I'm on bench.
2: Yeah, 4, I'm headed towards her now. She's in the parking lot.

0: 129 Jackson, any updates?
1: He's just disconnected with the female. They're both still on scene.
2: Assisting in time.
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0: Okay, route may be filled.
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1: Okay. Okay.

0: 1-1-1-Biddy, 1023, copy, anyone ready?
1: Good.
0: 7, 9.7. Okay. 21,
2: Biddy.
0: Go ahead. We got with 38 Smith and Juvenile, right here to Oak Park from the government. 1025, we're going to be at the upper right here across from Cox's.

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1: Jackson, Pacific 28.
0: Go ahead.
1: John George Edward, 2 Ocean 7. John George Edward, 2 Ocean 7. Displayed on a Honda Accord. Maroon in color.
0: Ten four.
1: Go ahead and show me a signal through that vehicle. You're on Highway 613. I'll give you a crossing to say.
0: 76818. Repeat 76818.
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0: 305, go ahead.
1: Alabama 28. Go ahead. 2 Adam 02, Robert Charles 4, shift pair on a Chevy Camaro Black.
0: Violet Carl Metal Automobile, 2014 Chevy Camaro Black in color, negative.
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0: 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I'm correction. Robert Victor Zebra 2664. 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
1: Oh, my.

0: 129 Jackson, copy the name of the verse. It's going to be Jennifer Sims, 914 of 79. 914 of 79.
1: Okay.

0: 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She's valid, negative.
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2: be in reference to that 49 we had on Friday. So I'm going to put her through. It's going to be the email

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0: 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I'll be out with a 258 vehicle. It's going to be on Highway 63 just south of US 98.
1: 10-4.

0: Jackson, the 128. Highway 613 in front of Mabry's. Highway 613 in front of Mabry's. I'll be near Donnybrook and Kellybrook Lane. Three vehicle accident, no injury, still in the roadway. MHP's en route.
1: Ten four. You said Highway 613 in front of what?
0: Mabry's gas station. It's close to Kellybrook Lane.
1: 10-4 en route.
0: No.
2: 28. You still working on that report?
1: 10-4.
2: Ten-four, I'll catch it. 156, Jason, I'm in route.
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1: 801-374-671, 801-374-671, Mr. Jackson. He's going to be our offender on the case number.
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0: There's a female male complaining of neck and back pain, so it is about now also.
1: Cable.

0: Yeah, the unit is coming to Highway 613 in front of Mabry's.
1: 10-4, clear him out.
0: 10-4, we got the northbound lane is blocked from the car, so just wondered.
1: 10-4.
2: I'm 10-8 from the ADC. Show me around the west side, kind of reference to 47.

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0: 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Starting mile will be same as the ending.
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0: Go ahead, Melissa.
1: Highway 613 near Kelly Brook Road in Jackson County. It is three vehicles. There is injuries and blockage. The gold Honda versus the purple Buick and the unknown third vehicle.
0: And four. We're going to change this tire real fast for me. I'm not headed that way.
1: 10-4.

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2: What's going on, Jackson? Can you send both those parties' information to my body?
0: You little bitch.
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0: 157 Jackson. We're going to have one that wants to be checked out by Acadian. Another vehicle is blocking the northbound lane of 613. Moderate damage.
1: 10-4, Acadian and Highway Patrol en route.
2: Jackson, we're going to log these tags just in case one tries. We got one that keeps running out like he's trying to leave out here. Hey, John 6151. John 6151 on a brown zero.
1: Temple.
3: Good,
1: 47, that comes back to a Gary Higginbotham of Anita Strauss, Moss Point.

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1: John, John, Edward 209. 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John, John, Edward 203. Hewlett, Clickerhouse.

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1: Copy, third.
0: Go.
1: George Edward Mary, 632.
0: Back on two.
1: It'll be a hand Honda.
0: That one's a Marcus Waite, Everett Road, Lewisville.

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1: 10-4.
2: On the way, 23.
3: Longview to Jackson.
4: Yeah.
3: Transit port against Rusty from the courthouse of the ADC.
4: Yeah.
3: $275, sir.
4: Go ahead.
3: I'm 10-8 from the ADC and route back to county court. Pick up three more prisoners.
2: All right, Jackson, copy two Mississippi tags. First one, 570 John George Union, 570 John George Union, black Chevy Trailblazer. Second is 445 John George 3, 445 John George 3, red Ford Raptor. No answer at the door.
4: We've come back to the 2905, Johnny.
2: Okay.
4: One five six three two Belmont Drive. Speak to the RP in reference to his 14-year-old daughter.
1: She can't repeat that in your sleep.
4: One five six three two Belmont.

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1: 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You have a good afternoon.
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2: 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They're on 63 South Mounds, Bill in George County.
0: You're a 42040.
2: Go for it.
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0: 两个人。
1: It's 15 Frank, and out of the ADC. Start is 12.5. Do so, yes. I'll be around 7105 Torn Briar Street in Austin Springs with this 47. And if you don't mind, I need a Westside unit to assist them. You know what I'm saying? Different locations.
0: Pepper.
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0: 463, 463.

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1: Correct.
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1: No.
0: It's going to be in reference to a signal 47.
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1: 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I'm going to be out of service.
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3: 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Hey, I'm getting all the interstate right now. 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

0: I have a call around 15608 Highway 613, 15608 Highway 613. The address of Brown's Mini Storage, reference to two people on bicycles walking in the roadway.
1: And their IDs, if they're cleared, just advise them if they're not on the bicycles, they gotta be off the roadway.
2: T-76, yes, sir.
0: Good.
2: 2380, you say?
0: Good for.

0: $2.75 there, sir. $23.80, sir.
1: You still have it, Joni, or did you get Jenny?
2: No, you're from Jenny.
1: Hold back, hold on one second. Out to that lady on South First.
2: I took care of that. That could be up. I forgot to tell you.
1: That's simple. Thank you.

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1: Go ahead.
0: 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I'm at the George County Regional, 10-15-1.

0: 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I'm out of service.
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0: 40-something. 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
1: No, 28, Jackson. Advise these two individuals were near the storage place on the roadway.
2: 10-4.
1: I'm 23 in the area now, trying to make contact with it.
2: 10-4.
0: Two 57.

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0: 128 Jefferson, has there been any more calls in reference to these two individuals? Send 4, UTL, 10-8 HBO.
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3: 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Then a second call with the same thing. Ridgeland, Alpha Seaman.
0: On 28 Jackson, we got a Alabama DL and a name and DOB whenever you're ready to copy. Alabama 1027660410276604. Copy the name and DOB. 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Last name, Queen Union Ida Nora Zebra Edward Lincoln, 115.95.

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0: William Roberts, South 7th Street, Ocean Springs, he's valid and negative.
1: He said he never touched anything before. Will you drop him in there with any info you have, please?
0: 10-4.
2: 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MHB has the scene.
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0: Station 2, responder medical emergency, difficulty breathing, 1105 Magnolia Body, 1105 Magnolia Body, KH responder.
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1: Okay, a Miracle Cheek out of Biloxi does have a valid deal. She's a negative house, negative 29. She does have some stuff on her driver's license as of recently. It looks like a speeding, maybe.
2: 10-4, not surprised.
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0: Jingle. You don't seem familiar, buddy.
2: Two for you, of course.
3: Go ahead.
2: 10-4, 234 said they're logging in. They'll take this call for us.
3: Yeah, as soon as they log in, I'll put them on it.

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1: That's included in the body worn message I just sent.
0: 10-4, thank you.

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Unit after 25, which was that? Several pigeon eye.

0: My name is Rescue Route 2102 Jefferson Avenue, 2102 Jefferson Avenue. 60-year-old male having a seizure.
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2: Thanks, Tom.
3: But apparently it's sitting on Glendale. Do I have any deputies that are available?
4: It's
3: going to be at 14516 Glendale, 14516 Glendale. Murphy State said apparently she was on vacation, has come back. 2016 Kia Optima is gone. And apparently we did look at the tow log and it's not in there.
4: Oh.
3: Is this 110?
4: Oh.
3: 10-4, thank you.
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4: 10-4, appreciate it.
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0: 10-4. An 8-10 year old female named Layla that sent text messages to the RP saying she wanted to harm herself. Unknown means.
3: Interrupt.
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0: Biloxi at Wire Road, Old Biloxi at Wire Road. Looks like it may be a cow in the middle of the road. If I have anybody up in that area, just to check and see if it's still there.
5: One thing, sorry, so I'm going to talk or my lock. I'm going to brain check real quick.
0: Apparently the Greer's in Hurling when someone's available.

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1: Be the Greers and Hurley in the parking lot. 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
1: What unit was that, and are you enrolled to it?
0: 128, and yes, I'm enrolled.
1: 10-4.

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1: Temple.
0: 23 to 80, sir.
1: Over the
0: negative, we've cleared. It was a false one.
1: 10-4.
2: I'll say 50, Tom. The message isn't coming through.
1: Case number 16-1684-1684-1015 at 1543-1543.
0: Go
1: ahead.
0: You saw
1: it, honey. 10-4.
3: Exactly.
1: 10-4, be allowed 1 week and route to a couple 911 hangouts at 12-125 Ridgeland, 12-125 Ridgeland, could hear people yelling.
3: Yeah.

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1: 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I'm 141, you beat 3?
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3: Well, I'm trying to get down there through my dirt road here. It's kind of slippery on route to it.
4: 10-4, 110 has been in route to it. He did advise that he's not far from it.
3: We'll probably get there at the same time then.
1: 10-4.
0: One more.
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0: when you're on. Also, if you all could run the lights, please, we'd appreciate it.
1: Okay.
0: Sherwan, I believe that's the correct address. And if y'all could run lights, please, we appreciate you.
2: Leaving Greene County and route back to Harrison County, please.
0: Projection taking the middle.
1: Okay.
3: Route to Harrison County at 1704.

0: Mario 14.
1: I'll be 10-7. Have a good night.
0: 10-4. Have a good night.
2: Kristen Sims out of Loosedale and Cindy Johnson out of Moss Point. They're both valid and negative. And did you copy me the text? Neither one of them returned.
3: All right. Stand by.

0: Mississippi 28 on the BMW. Four King, Robert Ida, Sam 10.
1: Thank you. That's what I have.
2: Engine 1, engine 2, depart the scene, Magnolia Bay, release 5 KV.
1: Four.
0: And
1: good.
0: 3 Ocean Ocean 158. 3 Ocean Ocean 158.

0: 10-4. I tried that one with zero Zand Oceans, and it's no record either.
1: 10-4. Action 10-7. Have a good evening.
0: Okay. 141.

0: 41.
1: Go ahead.
0: So I have got the VIN number for that vehicle, but it does not show me a color. Can you ask him the color before you leave?
1: 10-4, I have it. It's maroon.
0: 10-4, thank you.
2: What up, Jack? I'm beginning 23.
0: Yeah.
1: Hey, fire and route to Emerson Street. Check Emerson Street for a lot of smoke near a house, possible fire.
3: Need to respond, Emerson. You got numerics?
1: Negative. All we have is Emerson Street right now.
0: Number 157, are you 43?
4: 127, Jack. There's a couple of guys out here trying to wrangle it up right here at 11885 Fire Road.

0: 47? Are you 43?
1: I have fire en route to Emerson Street. We don't have any numerics, but they got a call about a lot of smoke near a house, possible house on fire.
2: 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Okay, that's an 810 out there.
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4: Right. 47 direction, I'm 121, he's 43.
0: 10-4, copy, you got him by 21 and 157 is 43.
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0: 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Are there any other units in Escatapa?
1: 132 and 123 is in State Line.
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0: I'm going to be stepping out at 14600 Glendale in reference to this last call.
1: 10-4.

0: 当中。Yes, I'm at the 201 Morris Noble Road. 201 Morris Noble Road. Had a medical possible overdose. Patient has been given Narcan.
1: So I'm on off soon, right? Okay, we also, at this residence is an elder, a white female complaining of chest problems.
2: Jim 4, station 2, copy 201, Morris Noble.
3: Henry Frank Queen 385. Henry Frank Queen 385.
4: I'm
5: getting back 10-8.
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7: 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We're picking up a gold Honda Accord, Mississippi tag, George Edward Mary 632.

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1: No.
2: What is it having your exact price? And you have a Cajun roll this way.
1: 10-4. Call eval or something further.
2: Eval.
1: Go.
0: He's gonna be in the back, you know.
3: Sorry, go ahead.

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2: It's just time period from the 9th till today.
0: 10-4. 8-8.
3: 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Pass
0: school.
3: Thanks, tonight.
0: Yes.
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0: 270.
1: I'm Danny from the ADC and I'm routing to Harrison County ADC, 1015 to go.
0: 10-4.
2: Okay, it's going to be a 70-year-old white female. She does have a history of AFib.
0: 10-4.

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1: And for that, Mr. Charles?
0: Kimball.
2: In Lincoln. Number two's last name is going to be Watt, William, Adam, Ida, Tom, Edward, being 10 PPJ1.
0: 10-4.

0: 141 Station 2, Triumph, Mississippi 28.
1: Miss Collusion to come pick up this silver truck at Chateau Bel Air on Bel Air and Bartlett. It's my silver unit.
2: That does show it comes back to a 2015 Kia Optima, Meridian color. That one's a 2015. The one that you're looking for is a 2016.
0: Simple. Nothing further.
2: 10-4, and I'm looking at the VIN. It's completely different.
0: 10-4.
2: You do get that report done.
0: 10-4.
3: I need you all to do anything to drops if you can. Now I got a call hold.
4: Romeo 6, come in.
5: Yeah, love, Romeo 6 and Romeo 13 departing George County en route for Harrison County.
6: Hey, you bitch. Please, first one. Should be on that Jeep.
2: Should have come back to the 2014 Jeep Cherokee, white in color, expressions 11 to 26. Joseph or Parlene Rocco off of Busby Road in Van Cleve. It's negative.
6: Yeah, well, thank you.
2: You're welcome. One and nine, do you have traffic? Those collisions are wrong.
7: Thank you.
2: Have traffic?
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1: Tower. He's throughout the Taylor Heights apartments, 22 the complex. I had a 911 call for a 79. It pinged on the west side of the complex. She gave me the address, wasn't able to give me the apartment number before I melted the phone from her and hung up. I've tried calling back multiple times, no answer.
2: One very good one.
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0: 43. 10-4.
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0: 3306. 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
1: 31.
0: Do we have any calls holding on the east side?
1: 10-4, 132. I've got a 45 on Alan Lance when you're ready.
0: Hold it, please.
1: 3401 Alan Lance. 3401 Alan Lance. It's going to be possibly an 86. Tenant was evicted. They damaged the property.
2: T-35,

0: A213.
1: May I ask who this is? This is not one of the deputies. This is, what's up?
0: I'm guessing we're on y'all's traffic.
2: Sound like the ADC, especially.
1: 10-4 is what it sounds like.

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1: One up by Jackson. The mill that have 1015 is going to be Charles Toach.
0: Go.
2: 126 Jackson, if you can copy Acadians 23.
0: Go.
3: One 32 listen.
0: Run.
3: That was
0: 34-1
3: Allen Lamps. 10-4. Here, 10-4, little kid.

0: Any restroom route to 2313 Oldsmobile, 2313 Oldsmobile Avenue, apartments 325, apartments 325, possible overage.
1: Elliot, the entrance is 7916 Old Stage, 7916 Old Stage. RP stated he cannot get into the parking lot for the areas because there's a vehicle blocking.
2: For apartment 325.
3: Destination, need you to send 18 address, please. We have multiple calls holding.
1: Vehicle blocking the roadway is going to be at Lot 8. Lot 8. RP's weary on speaking at this time. There's a language barrier.
3: Yes, warrior. This is going to be the RP department.

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1: One-on-one, you still here? 28. 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Say again, Henry Adam David, 164. Silver, Honda Civic.
2: Ambridge call and put you on overdose.
3: I'm 1023 and V3501.
0: Signatures now?

0: 27574.
1: Què fa?
0: T-74, yes sir. 74. 10-7.
1: Careful, have a good night.
0: You too.
1: No more.

0: 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I've got a 98 Honda Black 427 Hong Go, code in Alabama, negative.
1: 3 Jet Relay. Can I run the call?

0: 270, it's not being 46 with.
1: Okay.
2: One 14, yeah, 43.
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3: It was

0: Ciao.
1: Sorry. 10-4-3, copy 9 Denver. Court Adam Union. The first name Monique Thomas Bellin, 11-28-57.
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0: 272 SF. 133 with the open site valid negative at a most point.
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0: John.
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1: Civil. Go for it, thank you. Okay, 20, 20.

0: 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Patient will be going on POV. I'll be out getting a refusal.
1: One Jackson. I'm 27. Y'all have a good night.
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1: 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We'll be back 10-8, report on call.
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1: Romeo is 9 and 19 are departing Stone County en route to Harrison County.
0: Copy, Romeo 9 and 19 departing Stone County en route to Harrison County. Time 18:12.

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Both parties are separate, and I'll have Scone.

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1: 4412 Philly Street. RV states that there's a woman trespassing on the church property and is yelling, cussing, and making threats to them.
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Jose Castro, the CO, Van Cleef, negative.

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2: 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John Ocean Sam. Okay, it's going to be John Ocean Sam Union Edward. Last name is Castro, C-A-S-T-R-O. Date of birth is 1-16 of 92.
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0: 2024 Nikon Center Gray 6-27, insert unconfirmed, deal valid, Trevor Grayson, use negative.
1: So.
0: Yeah.
1: So, go ahead with that case number.
2: 16903.
1: Okay.
3: Coffee.
4: 118-141, can you come over here real quick? And 10-4, I need confirmed.
2: Confirmed.
5: Good.
0: Complaint is back from Ron. He said you passed and he gave us the wrong address. 2414.
1: 10-4.
6: 2223.
3: And

0: 2005. Any chance are you in the B2 area? We have a signal 74 that just came in at 7670 Lexton, 7670 Lexton. Apparently the RP is calling in for his mother. He advised that she had allowed someone to stay at the house, and I guess when the female has left, she left her dog at the house. The animal apparently is tearing up the house. The mother cannot take care of it, and from what we're being told, she is having health issues herself. Dog is trying to break out of the fence and go into the neighbor's house. It looks to be a younger dog, but it's not violent.
1: Just one more.
0: 7670 Lexington. I seriously don't know if control's going to come out. Yeah, it's not violent.
1: Devil.
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0: 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I'm negative 29.
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2: 10-4, he's got somebody coming.
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2: I mean, if they're coming, they could come right now, and then we'll get escorted away from them in a little bit.
1: 10-4.
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0: 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The patient passed out in front of officers, but I'll call and verify.
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0: 1.3. 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
0: registered to Torin Hutchins. I'm off point. Off point. We got a ETA on the tower.
1: 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Let me get a case number.
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0: Jack from the 123 copy of 7-8-9. Tune in 9012 Clubhouse, 9012 Clubhouse Road. Female's going to be in the woods near the residence at this time wearing a gray t-shirt and shorts. States she has a twin sister on the property. That's going to be the aggressor in the situation. She's waiting until you get on scene to come out of the woods.
1: Simple. Just between two sisters, I think.
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0: 10-4. She did state that the twin sister tries to pretend to be her.
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2: 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Can I?
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5: Yeah, boy, just making sure you were 10-8 because I guess dispatch didn't have you 10-8. Appreciate it. Thank you.

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1: Quiet.
0: Can you get the VIN for that car when you get a chance? The VIN that I got is not coming up in the system. I just want to make sure.
1: 10-4.

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1: Good.
0: I'm turning on the clubhouse now. We're ready to be looking.
1: Okay, just to the left of the mailbox at 9012. There should be a trail there. She's going to be down that trail.

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0: said, I got eyes on her. She's in a vehicle.
1: I will fax it.
2: Yeah, 4 o'clock.

0: And so the vehicle I got out with was the other half. I'm getting out with the RP now.
1: Headquarters.
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0: Jackson, 151. Copy of 911 hang up.
1: One fifty-two,
0: it may be you. I'm not sure who's middle float right now.
1: 152.
0: 10-4, 152, can you take a 911 hang up?
1: Go ahead.
0: It's going to be 6521 Pine Burr, 6521 Pine Burr, multiple 911 calls, open line, can hear a TV in the background, 911, no callback number, unable to make contact.
1: Total.
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3: 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Copy name and date of birth for me. Darius Brown,
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1: So,

0: Walter, do you copy Mississippi 28?
1: John.
0: This is John Edward 243.
1: Walter 231, we've made contact with someone finally. They said they were 43, but now we can't get anything out of them again.
2: Lon Silver, caller to a 27, Jordan Carter, 3000 Brazil Street.
0: Yeah, for obviously with that vehicle in Brazil, in the apartment parking lot.
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1: I can clear about me on back 130. This is on 215. Was disorderly.
0: Copy on 37th, correction, 1901.
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2: MD 250 Highway 57 for the Chevron. Was a female in shorts and a blue shirt, cussing out customers.

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